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1: This is Akashvani, the news read by Renu Kataria. Union Home Minister Amit Shah will launch the Land Port Management System, LPMS, in New Delhi today. This initiative reflects the government's commitment to smart border management, aiming to enhance efficiency, transparency and security in cross-border trade and passenger movement through technology-driven solutions. In Andhra Pradesh, 8 people succumbed to their injuries while 6 others were injured in a major fire accident at the Visakhapatnam steel plant of Rashtriya Ispat Nigam Limited yesterday evening. The accident occurred at around 4:15 p.m. during casting operations at caster 2 of steel melt shop 1. The injured have been admitted to the hospital and are undergoing treatment. Rashtriya Ispat Nigam Limited has initiated an investigation into the accident. In addition, a 3-member external inquiry committee headed by the director in charge of the Bokaro steel plant of Steel Authority of India Limited has been assigned to probe the incident. Union Steel Minister H.D. Kumaraswamy and Civil Aviation Minister Ram Mohan Naidu visited the Visakhapatnam steel plant accident site last night. Mr. Kumaraswamy announced a compensation of 25 lakh rupees for the kin of the deceased and 10 lakh rupees for the injured. President Draupadi Murmu, Vice President C.P. Radhakrishnan and Prime Minister Narendra Modi have expressed grief over the loss of lives in the fire incident. President Murmu extended her condolences to the families of those who lost their lives in the accident. Vice President C.P. Radhakrishnan prayed for the strength and courage to the bereaved families and wished for the speedy recovery of those injured. Prime Minister Modi has announced an ex gratia of 2 lakh rupees for the next of kin of each of the deceased and 50,000 rupees for the injured from the Prime Minister's National Relief Fund. He noted that the local authorities are providing all possible assistance to those affected. Iran and Israel have announced a halt in attacks against each other following an appeal by US President Donald Trump for an immediate ceasefire. However, Tehran has warned that it will resume military action if Israel continues its strikes against Hezbollah targets in Lebanon. On the other hand, Israeli Defense Minister Israel Katz has also warned that Israel will again target Hezbollah's stronghold in southern Beirut if attacks on northern Israel continue. The latest exchange marked the most direct confrontation between Iran and Israel since a ceasefire was reached in April. Iran launched missiles towards Israeli territory on Sunday night, describing the attack as retaliation for Israeli strikes on Hezbollah strongholds near Beirut. In response, Israel targeted a petrochemical facility in southwestern Iran, alleging that it was involved in ballistic missile production. India has deeply regretted the renewed attacks in West Asia. In a statement, External Affairs Ministry said, "These developments are a matter of utmost concern to the international community. India has called on all parties to immediately de-escalate tensions and ensure that civilians are not harmed." The ministry

8,000 families were displaced by the disaster. Mindanao in the Philippines is the second largest island by both area and population and is home to approximately 26 million people. And in women's cricket, India defeated West Indies by 26 runs in their first warm-up match ahead of the ICC Women's T20 World Cup in Cardiff, UK yesterday. After being invited to bat first, Harmanpreet Kaur led Women in Blue, posted 179 for 8 in the stipulated 20 overs, powered by Bharti Fulmali's unbeaten 56 runs off 40 balls. India will next face host England in their next warm-up fixture tomorrow. And that is the end of this news bulletin.

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0: 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mamming the do give scientific attitude kind of because and the yeah as
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0: 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But the key, lot of people are like, "This is the way." But Japanese is the way. Japan is not the way. Because at top, I know what paper I'm handing to the person. They know what paper I'm putting to the person. But when we come to the country, we go. We collaborate with them. Right.
1: Right. Of course, my name, Mama, and the product cluster thing. Thing that we keep in mind, that is what I'm saying. City of galaxies, that is what. That Mamming tone was there. Numbers and letters. That is quotes. 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
0: 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Discipline lives, very, very important. The skills developed over time. The Okina Palmiba, patience, honestly, over that, up over the photo of the Kazan to Yurita Venedoga, Homi Amsterdam support on a question tended by that. 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
1: This is Akashvani Shillong, the Northeast News Bulletin, read by Dame Banda Bla. The headlines. Assam Chief Minister Dr. Himanta Biswa Sarma allocates portfolio among newly inducted ministers. Meghalaya Democratic Alliance nominee James Sangma files his nomination papers for the Lone Rajya Sabha seat from Meghalaya. A high-level delegation of the European Union visits upcoming semiconductor assembly and testing facility in Assam. Now for the news and details.

0: Assam Chief Minister Dr. Himanta Biswa Sarma on Monday allocated portfolios among the members of the State Council of Ministers. Dr. Sarma has retained several key departments including Home, Political Affairs, Public Works, Power and Information and Public Relations. Ashwini Ray Sarkar has been assigned the departments of Social Justice and Empowerment, Land Conservation and Minority Welfare and Development. Ashok Singhal will hold the portfolios of Health and Family Welfare, Medical Education and Research. Bimal Bora has been entrusted with Cultural Affairs, Industries, Commerce, Public Enterprises and Act East Policy. Jayanta Mala Barwa will oversee Finance, Forests and Environment and Mines and Minerals. Kaushik Rai has been assigned Food, Public Distribution and Consumer Affairs and Housing and Urban Affairs, while Ranoj Pegu will head School Education, Higher Education, Plain Tribe Affairs and Information Technology Departments. Meghalaya Democratic Alliance or MDA nominee James Sarma on Monday filed his nomination papers for the Lone Rajya Sabha seat from Meghalaya with the ruling coalition, expressing confidence that he will be elected unopposed to the upper house of parliament. Sarma submitted his nomination before Assembly Secretary and Returning Officer Malthus A. Sarma. Speaking to reporters after filing his nomination, Sarma expressed gratitude to the people of Meghalaya and the leaders of the ruling alliance for reposing faith in him. Describing the nomination as a collective decision of the MDA, Sarma said he would focus on both long-pending issues affecting the state and emerging challenges that Meghalaya would have to navigate in the future. A high-level delegation of the European Union on Monday visited the upcoming semiconductor assembly and testing facility being developed by Tata Electronics at Jaggi Road in Assam's Marigaon district. During the visit, officials of Tata Electronics provided a detailed presentation on the progress of the outsourced semiconductor assembly and test or OSAT project, highlighting construction activities, advanced manufacturing technologies, workforce development initiatives and future expansion plans. The delegation expressed appreciation for the rapid progress of the project and showed keen interest in Assam's growing industrial landscape and the opportunities emerging in India's semiconductor sector. Members of the delegation also discussed the prospects for international investment, technology partnerships and future collaboration in high-tech manufacturing. Tripura's cross-border trade is set for a major digital upgrade today as Union Home Minister Amit Shah will virtually launch the Land Port Management System or LPMS from Vigyan Bhavan in New Delhi. According to Pradeep Saha, the in charge of Srimantapur Land Port, this state-of-the-art platform will simultaneously go live across all 15 international land ports in India, bringing Tripura's critical checkpoints including Agartala, Sabrum and Srimantapur in the Sepahi Jala district on par with digital tracking systems used at major airports and seaports. Alongside the digital launch, the Home Minister will also inaugurate a newly developed stakeholder accommodation complex at the Srimantapur land port near the border outpost in Tripura. Meghalaya Chief Minister Conrad Sangma on Monday described the recent torching of four vehicles in different parts of Shillong as an isolated incident and said the government would look into the matter. Responding to queries from the reporters, Sangma said he has yet received a detailed report on the incidents as he was occupied with official engagement over the weekend. The Chief Minister's remark came in the wake of four separate incidents of arson reported from different parts of the city in the early hours of Saturday. Among the vehicles targeted was the police department Mahindra Thar parked at the Kench Street's Beat House. The others included Health Department Innova parked near Sinod College at Lomdingiri, a NIPCO-owned Maruti SX4 at Maulai Putmori and a tourist taxi at Dong Kamon in Normansong. Nagaland Governor Nand Kishore Yadav has extended his heartfelt greetings to the entire Akashvani family on occasion of its 19th anniversary. In a message on X, the governor said, Akashvani has been a trusted voice of the nation for 9 decades, informing, educating and entertaining millions while fostering national unity and preserving India's rich cultural and linguistic heritage. Meanwhile, Chief Minister Nifirio has also congratulated Akashvani on completing 90 years of service to the nation. He said, for generations, Akashvani has informed, educated and connected people across the country. Manipur Chief Minister Yumnam Kim Chan Singh on Monday inaugurated exclusive special court of National Investigation Agency or NIA at Thaubal District Court Complex in Kongabok of Thaubal District. Addressing the gathering, the Chief Minister stated that the inauguration of the NIA court, the first of its kind in the state, marks a significant milestone in strengthening the justice delivery system. Referring to the present law and order challenges in the state, Kim Chan noted that clients who previously had to approach courts outside Manipur for filing NIA-related cases can now avail legal assistance within the state itself, which would not only make the judicial process more accessible, but also reduce the financial burden and inconvenience faced by those seeking justice. Mizoram Chief Minister Pu Laldohorma has asserted that All India Radio is an important medium for fostering unity among the Zo ethnic groups and serves as a voice for communities across different regions. While attending the celebration marking the 90th anniversary of All India Radio at Vanapa Hall, Pu Laldohorma said that AIR has been one of the most significant voices of the people of India for the past 90 years and has remained deeply valued since its establishment. He noted that its programs benefit neighboring countries as well as different states and play a vital role in strengthening unity among the Zo people. He further remarked that AIR serves as an excellent model for the proper use of the Mizo language, contributing significantly to language preservation and safeguarding important events and records from Mizo history. BJP Manipur President A. Sarda Devi on Monday filed her nomination paper for the upcoming Rajya Sabha election in Manipur. The president, along with Chief Minister Yumnam Kim Chan Singh and other NDA MLAs, reached Manipur Legislative Assembly Secretariat to submit her nomination papers for the lone seat of Rajya Sabha, Manipur. So far, she is the only candidate to file nomination papers for the biennial election of Rajya Sabha. It may be mentioned that the term of the current Rajya Sabha MP of Manipur, Le Shamba Sanajoba, who represents the Bharatiya Janata Party, ends on June 21st. In Tripura, a team of the Enforcement Directorate or ED launched a search operation on Monday in 3 houses located in Gazitilla area of Kulubari, a border village under Sonan Mura subdivision in Sepahijala district. According to sources, none of the house owners or accused individuals were present at the premises at the time of the raid. Serious allegations have been reported against the accused, including involvement in drug trafficking, money laundering, smuggling and possession of disproportionate assets. According to sources, the accused had previously been served notices by the ED but failed to respond. Following this non-compliance, a joint team from ED's Guwahati and Agartala units initiated the operation, which continued throughout the day. Sikkim has recorded 15.8% decline in suicide rate in last 3 years. That is to 2022-2025, highlighting the positive impact of strengthened mental health and suicide prevention initiatives. According to the National Crime Records Bureau data shared by the department, the suicide rate fell from 43.1 per lakh population in 2022 to 40.2 in 2023 and further to 36.3 in 2024. Before we end the news, the headline once again. Assam Chief Minister Dr. Himanta Biswa Sarma allocates portfolio among newly inducted ministers. Meghalaya Democratic Alliance nominee James Sangma files his nomination papers for the lone Rajya Sabha seat from Meghalaya. A high-level delegation of the European Union visits upcoming semiconductor assembly and testing facility in Assam. And with that, we end the Northeast News Bulletin from Akashvani Shillong. Have a nice day.
1: adum na tabiri ba si Akashvani Imphal gi FM Sangai channel dagini hauzik manipuri da maru ba pau tabiri si
2: Akashvani Imphal hauzik pau gi maru ba pau PM Janman and Dasgua ki makada chingi jila singi mobile medical unit chinga si mukhyamantri yumnaung kham chanalam tharagani rajya health services director nasin bathor

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1: Oh, ye, I hung in, eh? 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
1: 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My, I tell you, Rapuna, Quay Mama, you're crazy now. 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
0: 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Hello? 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
0: Hoi. 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So, I'm going
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0: show you. 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So,
2: 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I'm not in Calacora.
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0: Ah, the Dainan. I didn't see the Ivy Pitchinari and the Hanaka Wapa, Womadum Labour for Tabar Yinta.
1: Mhm.
0: I was a kang and not to send the idea. It has you hana, lay tabba, gumpla, tabba, and it has been told a lady of
1: that.
0: And the lady and they tell him, you know, the market, what happened, mother, and they have a market, like a woman told you in the morning, and I'm going to be here. It's a thing of that. I mean, I think it's a high boy, I'm going to know.
1: Oh.
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0: Akas Banim Fal, Hosek Dali Degi Rile, the Ingrazi the Pau, Tabu Fangiragani, Miku Karadang, Naminase.
1: And I am Valsa Williams with the midday news. The headlines. Prime Minister Narendra Modi says government empowered youth, women and farmers in last 12 years. India hits out at Pakistan in the United Nations, calls it factory of hate. 5-day BRICS agriculture ministers meeting begins in Indore to focus on food security and empowerment of farmers. Strategic road project Zojila Tunnel achieves final breakthrough, bringing all-weather connectivity between Kashmir Valley and Ladakh closer to reality. Pradhan Mantri Surakshit Matritva Abhiyan completes 10 years. Nationwide celebrations to begin from today. IMD issues red alert for heavy rainfall over Karnataka, Kerala and Mahe. Also predicts heat wave conditions over Delhi, Punjab, Himachal Pradesh, Jammu and Kashmir, Ladakh, Uttar Pradesh, Vidarbha and West Rajasthan. And in men's cricket, India A set target of 278 runs against Sri Lanka A in Tri-Nation A series at Dambulla, Sri Lanka. Prime Minister Narendra Modi today said the government has spared no effort in empowering the country's youth, women and farmers over the past 12 years. In a social media post, Mr. Modi said, with the blessings of 1.4 billion citizens and the spirit of nation first, the government is dedicated to trust, development and public welfare. The Prime Minister noted that as a result of these tireless efforts, today the country has gained a new identity on the global stage, from infrastructure to the digital revolution. Mr. Modi underlined that to realize the resolve of a developed India, the government will continue to move forward relentlessly on the path of service, good governance and prosperity. External Affairs Minister Dr. S. Jaishankar has said the country's foreign policy has witnessed significant transformation in the past 12 years. In a social media post, Dr. Jaishankar said during this period, the government made passport issuance and attestation of documents a seamless experience for the common citizen and provided full support to citizens. He said the government facilitated access for Indian nationals to the global workplace and supported Indian businesses getting market access abroad. He said 44 embassies and consulates were opened to address the needs of Indians. Dr. Jaishankar said these efforts of the government enabled Indians to travel abroad with greater confidence and a stronger sense of pride. Union Home Minister Amit Shah will launch the Land Port Management System, LPMS, in New Delhi today. This initiative reflects the government's commitment to smart border management, aiming to enhance efficiency, transparency and security in cross-border trade and passenger movement through technology-driven solutions. LPMS is a digital platform designed to integrate operations across land ports into a unified system. The BRICS Agriculture Conference has commenced in Indore, Madhya Pradesh. Delegates from Brazil, Indonesia, China, Iran, South Africa, the UAE and other member countries are participating in the summit. Agriculture ministers, senior officials and experts from 21 countries are taking part in the summit. Multiple sessions are scheduled to be held today on topics including food security, farm innovation, climate-friendly farming, agricultural trade and empowering small farmers. A special dialogue among agriculture ministers will be held on Friday. It will focus on food security through small farmers, women and youth. The ministerial meeting of BRICS nations will take place on Saturday. The Enforcement Directorate ED is conducting search operations at 6 premises across Punjab, Uttar Pradesh and Delhi NCR in connection with a money laundering case involving Hampton Sky Realty Limited. According to ED officials, the premises being covered include both residences and business offices connected with persons and entities

0: linked to Hampton Sky Realty Limited. Further details are awaited. The case is linked to Aam Aadmi Party leader and Punjab Minister Sanjeev Arora. According to the probe agency, it uncovered a large-scale money laundering operation allegedly carried out through entities linked to Mr. Arora. ED had said that fake GST purchases of mobile phones worth over 100 crore rupees were used, followed by exports to allegedly round-trip illegitimate funds from Dubai to India. India has strongly criticized Pakistan at the United Nations for running an organized factory of hate that exploits religious terminology to cultivate permanent hostility towards India among its citizens. Speaking at a United Nations Security Council session, India's permanent representative to the United Nations, Parvathaneni Harish, slammed Islamabad for propagating state-sponsored disinformation by labeling militant outfits operating inside its own territory as Fitna al-Hindustan.
1: Blaming neighbors for its own failures is an old Pakistani habit. Coming up with official notifications directing Pakistan's government agencies to start referring to groups inside its own borders as Fitna al-Hindustan is nothing but officially sponsored misinformation and disinformation dressed in religious terminology. This is an outcome of an organized factory of hate coming from the deep state of Pakistan, which aims to keep their citizens in a state of permanent hostility with India in order to perpetuate their stay in power and control of national resources and detract them from core political and economic problems. India stands steadfast in rejecting terrorism in all its forms and manifestations.
0: The ambassador targeted Pakistan's political framework and the dominant role played by its military in governance, pointing to recent constitutional amendments as clear indicators of expanding military dominance over civilian authorities. He also condemned Islamabad's cross-border military operations, holding Pakistan accountable for significant civilian casualties resulting from its aerial assaults in Afghanistan. Mr. Harish reiterated, dressing up a massacre as a military operation does not absolve the perpetrator. He asserted that Pakistan possesses a protracted track record of holding its neighbors responsible for its own internal shortcomings.
1: Pakistan's campaign of military airstrikes against Afghanistan is causing huge civilian casualties and sufferings to the Afghan people. We reiterate Secretary General's deep concern at civilian casualties caused by airstrikes, cross-border firing, and targeted killings. We support the Secretary General's call urging compliance with obligations under international law, including international humanitarian law, and ensuring protection of civilians. Such unconscionable acts of violence are a blatant assault on Afghanistan's sovereignty and a threat to the region's peace and stability. India strongly condemns the airstrikes on Afghan territory, which are flagrant violations of international law and the UN Charter and the principle of state sovereignty.
0: This is Akashvani giving you the news. For quick news updates round the clock, follow us on our X handle at AIR News Alerts. And for details of stories and more, log on to our website www.newsonair.gov.in and download News on AIR app. Welcome back to the Midday News. Zojila Tunnel has achieved a significant milestone today with final breakthrough. The breakthrough has brought the decades-old dream of all-weather connectivity between the Kashmir Valley and Ladakh closer to reality. Road Transport and Highways Minister Nitin Gadkari pressed the remote button, blasting the breakthrough site near the east portal of the tunnel at Minimarg in Ladakh. More from our correspondent.
2: The Zojila Tunnel is among the country's most strategically significant road projects. This breakthrough represents a key stage in the large-scale infrastructure development, under which the 13.15 kilometer long Zojila Tunnel is being constructed beneath the Zojila Pass. The project is considered crucial for ensuring all-weather road connectivity between Jammu and Kashmir and Ladakh, as the existent highway remains closed for extended periods during winters due to heavy snowfall and harsh weather conditions. Once completed, the tunnel will enable year-round connectivity. The final breakthrough is being seen as a significant engineering achievement with strong implications for defense logistics, regional connectivity, tourism, and economic development. With the breakthrough completed, focus will now shift to the remaining construction and finishing works required to make the tunnel fully operational. With Mohammed Abdullah from Kargil, this is Jigyasa Pandey for Akashwani News, Delhi.
0: Health and Family Welfare Minister Jagat Prakash Nadda will launch nationwide celebrations to commemorate 10 years of Pradhan Mantri Surakshit Matritva Abhiyan in New Delhi today. The core aim of the scheme is to reduce maternal and neonatal mortality by facilitating early detection and

0: and prompt management of high-risk pregnancies. More from our correspondent.
1: Prime Minister Narendra Modi had launched the scheme on 9th June 2016 to provide assured, comprehensive and quality antenatal care services free of cost to all pregnant women. The scheme aims to ensure early risk detection, timely medical intervention and safer pregnancies for every woman in the country. More than 7 crore 50 lakh pregnant women have received antenatal services under the scheme. Due to continuous government efforts, India's maternal mortality ratio decreased by 43 points from 130 maternal deaths per lakh live births in 2014 to 2016 to 87 in 2022 to 2024. On the occasion, a special 75 rupees commemorative coin and a 5 rupees postal stamp will also be released. With Dipendra Kumar, Priya Mondal, Akashwani News, Delhi.
0: Jharkhand, along with the rest of the country, is paying tribute today to the great freedom fighter and Dharti Aba, Bhagwan Birsa Munda, on his death anniversary. A report from our correspondent.
2: In the history of India's freedom struggle, there is one name that shook the foundations of British rule in defense of Jal, Jangal and Zameen. Sacrificing his life for the nation at the young age of just 25, Dharti Aba Bhagwan Birsa Munda led the historic Ulgulan movement. He not only opposed the oppressive laws of the British, but also raised his voice against forced religious conversions and administrative exploitation. He united the tribal community and inspired them to protect their cultural heritage and rights. Since morning, a large number of people have been gathering at the Kokar Samadhi Sthal and Birsa Chowk in Ranchi to pay their respects. For Akashwani News, this is Mehvish Rahman from Ranchi.
0: A fragile pause in hostilities appears to be holding across West Asia after a sharp escalation between Iran and Israel that briefly threatened to collapse a two-month-old ceasefire. We have more from our correspondent.
3: West Asia is witnessing a tense and fragile pause after days of intense military exchanges between Iran and Israel. The escalation began with an Israeli strike in Beirut targeting Hezbollah positions, which was followed by Iranian missile launches towards northern Israel. Israel then carried out retaliatory strikes on Iranian-linked targets, deepening fears of a wider regional confrontation. While both sides have since signaled a temporary halt to direct fire, military forces remain on high alert and officials continue to warn that the situation could deteriorate rapidly. Diplomatic efforts are intensifying, with international actors pushing to prevent further escalation and preserve the fragile ceasefire framework that has held roughly for 2 months. This is Vinod Kumar for Akashwani News from Dubai.
0: The Indian Meteorological Department, IMD, has forecast heavy to very heavy rainfall over Karnataka, Arunachal Pradesh, Assam and Meghalaya till Thursday. IMD also issued a red alert for heavy rainfall over parts of Karnataka, Kerala and Mahe today. Meanwhile, the weather agency has predicted heatwave conditions over Delhi, Haryana, Chandigarh, Punjab, Himachal Pradesh, Jammu and Kashmir, Ladakh, Uttar Pradesh, Vidarbh and West Rajasthan. In men's cricket, India A has set a target of 278 runs against Sri Lanka A in the opening match of the Tri-Nation A series at the Rangiri Tambola International Stadium in Sri Lanka. The men in blue scored 277 runs for the loss of 6 wickets in 50 overs. For India, Ruthuraj Gaikwad's century, coupled with a 150-run partnership with Tilak Varma, helped India gain control of the innings. Benchmark domestic equity indices were trading around 0.4% up in afternoon trade today. The Sensex rose 267 points to 73,791, while the Nifty added 86 points to 23,209 when reports last came in. In the broader market at the National Stock Exchange, the mid-cap 100 index was trading 0.9% higher, while the small-cap 100 index jumped over 1% a short while ago. And now before we end the bulletin, the headlines once again. Prime Minister Narendra Modi says government empowered youth, women and farmers in the last 12 years. India hits hard at Pakistan in the United Nations, calls it factory of hate. 5-day BRICS agriculture ministers meeting begins in Indore to focus on food security and empowerment of farmers. Strategic road project Zojila Tunnel achieves final breakthrough, bringing all-weather connectivity between Kashmir Valley and Ladakh closer to reality. Pradhan Mantri Surakshit Matritva Abhiyan completes 10 years. Nationwide celebrations to begin from today. IMD issues red alert for heavy rainfall over Karnataka, Kerala and Mahe. Also predicts heatwave conditions over Delhi, Punjab, Himachal Pradesh, Jammu and Kashmir, Ladakh, Uttar Pradesh, Vidarbha.

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Hello and good afternoon. This is Mary back with you today for Classic Blues. Hey guys, you are listening into FM Sangai of Akashvani Imphal. So, welcome to your favorite program. Let's begin then. The first classic blues of the day today is the song called The Empress of the Blues. And you know what? The singer herself, Bessie Smith here, she was known as the Empress of the Blues. Why not listen into her song? Okay.

Welcome back. Being Tuesday, it is a day for classic blues. So, you shall get to hear wonderful blues. Well, when you say blues, just a word blues and just a genre blues. I mean, it sounds so good, so special. You know why? Because it justifies the famous quote, old is gold. So blues music originates from 1860s. Ooh, since then, imagine. So today with this genre of music, there would have been no music, variations, or maybe just no music. Probably we would only, you know, be either just screaming or just shouting. Joke. Well, you know why I say that? Because, I mean, this genre, blues, is the root of modern music. Foundational

DNA for almost all contemporary music genre. Imagine. So, this is special, really. Now let's go listen in to one song called How Long Blues by famous Leroy Carr. Please stay with us.

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1: 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Now, if you remember, the first song of the day was Bessie Smith, and she was known for Empress of the Blues. And now what? Let's go with Ma Rainey. Okay, so she was very famous. So famous that she was known as Mother of the Blues. Now, if we talk about her song, let's take in Black Bottom. 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

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I mean, gosh. The vocals of these wonderful blues musicians and singers. I was just thinking. I am thinking. So while doing this, I mean, something struck me, you know. You think about today's voice-alike singer. I mean... I just get to remember Amy Winehouse. She's got it, you know. Let her rest in peace. So, I mean, she's supposed to be, according to me right now, one of the most uniquely gifted blues, jazz, and soul vocalists of these times. Modern times. Okay. All right, I'll be lining up a couple of good blues music. But for now, let's go with Baby, What You Want Me to Do by Jimmy Reed. Vocals to die for. Okay, so here comes.

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The first thing that comes to my mind, is B.B. King. Isn't it funny? Yes, it has to, because it is true. Well, hey, we had listened to song of Bessie Smith, the Empress of the Blues and the Queen of the Blues, Ma Rainey. How about also playing for this King? I mean, King of the Blues, right? It will be justified then. How can I just play the songs of the Empress of the Blues and the Queen? Okay, we play the King of the Blues song. Okay, it will be justified. All right, B.B. King with Rock Me Baby. And dear listeners, dear folks, you are listening in to Classic Blues on FM Sangai with me, your host, Mary.

Well, well, well. Let's now talk about the father of modern Chicago blues. He is none other than Muddy Waters. I love this guy, you know. I mean, his vocals. I cannot fall for him in person, as he's no more among us anymore, Joe. Well, on serious note, seriously, he's a wonder man. He'll be remembered. He is being remembered. Well, he's a special man. He bridged the acoustic rural delta blues of Mississippi with electrified urban rhythms. I mean, we are talking about the South American culture. Now, he's the one who created the foundational sound of electric blues. Ooh, that heavily birthed past tense rock and roll. 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Love you, Muddy Waters. 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

0: This is Akashvani, the news read by Renuka. The Ministry of External Affairs acknowledged several reports of severe police brutality in Pakistan-occupied Kashmir, in which several protesters have been killed and many injured. It added, India hopes that the international community will hold Pakistan accountable for its misdeeds and abuses. Addressing the media in New Delhi yesterday, spokesperson at the Ministry of External Affairs, Randhir Jaiswal, said that New Delhi continues to see a pattern of fake news and videos emanating from Pakistan. Mr. Jaiswal described them as a desperate attempt by Pakistan to cover up its own failings and deflect attention away from its human rights abuse.
1: A pattern of fake news and videos emanating from Pakistan. It is a desperate attempt by Pakistan to cover up its own failings and deflect attention away from its human rights abuses. There are several reports of police brutality in Pakistan-occupied Kashmir, in which several people have been killed. There are several more who have been injured. We hope the international community will hold Pakistan accountable for its misdeeds and its abuses.
0: Over 30 people have been killed and around 200 others have been injured in clashes between protesters and security forces in Pakistan-occupied Jammu and Kashmir. Tensions in the region escalated after authorities banned the Joint Awami Action Committee, a prominent civil society alliance that has spearheaded protests over economic and political grievances in Pakistan-occupied Jammu and Kashmir. External Affairs Minister Dr. S. Jaishankar has said that India's foreign policy is now in sync with its core national goals. The minister said that foreign policy and diplomacy have got integrated with priorities of the government focusing on social security and national development. Dr. Jaishankar made these remarks in an interview given to DD News. He said that national security in the present time is not just about protecting the borders. It includes security in terms of economy, energy, health, fertilizer and cyber strength. Dr. Jaishankar said that India is safeguarding its

deep strategic and economic interests in the Gulf region while also maintaining its independent ties with Iran, the United States, and Israel. Prime Minister Narendra Modi held a telephonic conversation yesterday with the Emir of Kuwait, Sheikh Mashal Al Ahmad Al Jaber Al Sabah. The two leaders exchanged views on the evolving security situation in West Asia. Prime Minister expressed deep concern over the escalation of tensions and reaffirmed India's strong condemnation of attacks on Kuwait's sovereignty and territorial integrity. He reiterated the call for de-escalation, dialogue and diplomacy for earliest restoration of peace and stability. Mr. Modi thanked Emir of Kuwait for his personal attention to the continued well-being and the safety of the large Indian community in Kuwait. World leaders have congratulated Prime Minister Narendra Modi on becoming India's longest-serving elected Prime Minister of the country. They paid tribute to Prime Minister's transformative governance, his advocacy for the Global South, and his vision of an inclusive and economically dynamic India. President of Sri Lanka Anura Kumara Dissanayake in a letter said that the milestone is a testament not only to Mr. Modi's years in office, but also to the trust and confidence that the people of the world's largest democracy have repeatedly placed in his leadership. Prime Minister of Papua New Guinea, James Marape, in a personal video message, described Prime Minister Modi as a role model and an example of leadership. Further, Prime Minister of Trinidad and Tobago, Kamla Prasad Bisisar, noted that under the leadership of Prime Minister Modi, India has evolved as a leading voice on global matters. Union Home Minister Mr. Amit Shah yesterday inaugurated the Land Port Management System, LPMS Vinimay, in New Delhi, marking a major step towards digitizing and streamlining cargo processing and passenger movement across India's land borders. Addressing the gathering, Mr. Shah said the initiative reflects the government's commitment towards building a modern, technology-driven border management system. He said the platform is aligned with the vision of Vikasit Bharat 2047 and will strengthen trade facilitation, connectivity and national security. And that's the end of this news bulletin.

Clancy for earliest restoration of peace and stability. Mr. Modi thanked Amir of Kuwait for his personal attention to the continued well-being and the safety of the large Indian community in Kuwait. The central government has given financial support of approximately 1.23 lakh crore rupees to the oil marketing companies OMC to support the consumer from the burden of rising crude oil price. According to the government sources, the financial support provided to OMCs is for the initial 78 days of the West Asia conflict. The financial support includes the excise duty cut. The sources said that the gold imports have seen a reduction. It added that the reduction is a result of higher import duty on gold, and Prime Minister has appealed to the nation for not buying gold for at least a year. Union Education Minister Dharmendra Pradhan yesterday visited the National Testing Agency NTA headquarters and reviewed the preparations for the re-NEET exam, which is going to be held on the 21st of this month. Talking to reporters outside the NTA headquarters in New Delhi, the minister said the centre has ensured that all necessary measures are being taken while maintaining complete confidentiality from the preparation of the question papers to all subsequent procedures. In men's cricket, India A defeated hosts Sri Lanka by 8 runs in the opening fixture of the Tri-Nation A series at the Rangiri Dambulla International Stadium yesterday, and that is the end of this news bulletin.

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1: 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It added, India hopes that the international community will hold Pakistan accountable for its misdeeds and abuses. Addressing the media in New Delhi yesterday, spokesperson at the Ministry of External Affairs, Randhir Jaiswal, said that New Delhi continues to see a pattern of fake news and videos emanating from Pakistan. Mr. Jaiswal described them as a desperate attempt by Pakistan to cover up its own failings and deflect attention away from its human rights abuses.
2: A pattern of fake news and videos emanating from Pakistan. It is a desperate attempt by Pakistan to cover up its own failings and deflect attention away from its human rights abuses. There are several reports of police brutality in Pakistan-occupied Kashmir, in which several people have been killed. There are several more who have been injured. We hope the international community will hold Pakistan accountable for its misdeeds and its abuses.
1: Over 30 people have been killed and around 200 others have been injured in clashes between protesters and security forces in Pakistan-occupied Jammu and Kashmir. Tensions in the region escalated after authorities banned the Joint Awami Action Committee, JAAC, a prominent civil society alliance that has spearheaded protests over economic and political grievances in Pakistan-occupied Jammu and Kashmir. External Affairs Minister Dr. S. Jaishankar has said that India's foreign policy is now in sync with its core national goals. The minister said the foreign policy and diplomacy have got integrated with priorities of the government, focusing on social security and national development. Dr. Jaishankar made these remarks in an interview given to DD News. He said that the national security in the present time is not just about protecting the borders, it includes security in terms of economy, energy, health, fertilizer and cyber strength. Dr. Jaishankar said that India is safeguarding its deep strategic and economic interests in the Gulf region while also maintaining its independent ties with Iran, the United States and Israel. Prime Minister Narendra Modi held a telephonic conversation yesterday with the Emir of Kuwait, Sheikh Mashal Al-Ahmad Al-Jaber Al-Sabha. The two leaders exchanged views on the evolving security situation in West Asia. Prime Minister expressed deep concern over the escalation of tensions and reaffirmed India's strong condemnation of attacks on Kuwait's sovereignty and territorial integrity. He reiterated the call for de-escalation dialogue and diplomacy for earliest restoration of peace and stability. Mr. Modi thanked Amir of Kuwait for his personal attention to the continued well-being and the safety of the large Indian community in Kuwait. The central government has given financial support to approximately 1.23 lakh crore rupees to the oil marketing companies OMC to support the consumer from the burden of rising crude oil price. According to government sources, the financial support provided to OMCs is for the initial 78 days of the West Asia conflict. This financial support includes the excise duty cut. The sources said that the gold imports have seen a reduction. It added that the reduction is a result of higher import duty on gold, and Prime Minister has appealed to the nation for not buying gold for at least 1 year. Union Education Minister Dharmendra Pradhan yesterday visited the National Testing Agency NTA headquarters and reviewed the preparations for the NEET exam, which is going to be held on the 21st of this month. Talking to reporters,

Outside the NTA headquarters in New Delhi, the minister said the centre has ensured that all necessary measures are being taken while maintaining complete confidentiality from the preparation of the question papers to all subsequent procedures. In Manipur, 14 Kuki hostages reportedly held by Naga village guards were released yesterday after spending 27 days in custody. They were kept as hostages from the 13th of last month after tensions erupted between the two communities in the state. In men's cricket, India A defeated host Sri Lanka A by 8 runs in the opening fixture of the Tri-A Nation series at the Rangiri Dambulla International Stadium yesterday. And that is the end of this news bulletin.

0: क्रिकेट श्रृंखला के पहले मुकाबले में भारत ने श्रीलंका को 108 रन से हरा दिया है। भारत की ओर से ऋतुराज गायकवाड ने सर्वाधिक 101 रन बनाए। इसके साथ ही ये समाचार बुलेटिन समाप्त हुआ।
1: This is Akashwani. The news read by R.S. Raghu. The Ministry of External Affairs acknowledged several reports of severe police brutality in Pakistan-occupied Kashmir, in which several protesters have been killed and many injured. It added, India hopes that the international community will hold Pakistan accountable for its misdeeds and abuses. Addressing the media in New Delhi yesterday, spokesperson at the Ministry of External Affairs, Randhir Jaiswal, said that New Delhi continues to see a pattern of fake news and videos emanating from Pakistan. Mr. Jaiswal described them as a desperate attempt by Pakistan to cover up its own failings and deflect attention away from its human rights abuses.
2: A pattern of fake news and videos emanating from Pakistan. It is a desperate attempt by Pakistan to cover up its own failings and deflect attention away from its human rights abuses. There are several reports of police brutality in Pakistan-occupied Kashmir, in which several people have been killed. There are several more who have been injured. We hope the international community will hold Pakistan accountable for its misdeeds and its abuses.
1: Over 30 people have been killed and around 200 others have been injured in clashes between protesters and security forces in Pakistan-occupied Jammu and Kashmir. Tensions in the region escalated after authorities banned the Joint Awami Action Committee, JAAC, a prominent civil society alliance that has spearheaded protests over economic and political grievances in Pakistan-occupied Jammu and Kashmir. Prime Minister Narendra Modi held a telephone conversation yesterday with the Emir of Kuwait, Sheikh Mishal Al Ahmad Al Jaber Al Sabha. The two leaders exchanged views on the evolving security situation in West Asia. Prime Minister expressed deep concern over the escalation of tensions and reaffirmed India's strong condemnation of attacks on Kuwait's sovereignty and territorial integrity. He reiterated the call for de-escalation, dialogue and diplomacy for the earliest restoration of peace and stability. Mr. Modi thanked Emir of Kuwait for his personal attention to the continued well-being and the safety of the large Indian community in Kuwait. World leaders have congratulated Prime Minister Narendra Modi on becoming India's longest-serving elected Prime Minister of the country. They paid tribute to Prime Minister's transformative governance, his advocacy for the Global South and his vision of an inclusive and economically dynamic India. President of Sri Lanka, Anurag Kumaradesanayake, in a letter said that the milestone is a testament not only to Mr. Modi's years in office, but also to the trust and confidence that the people of the world's largest democracy have repeatedly placed in his leadership. Prime Minister of Papua New Guinea, James Marape, in a personal video message, described Prime Minister Modi as a role model and example of leadership. Further, Prime Minister of Trinidad and Tobago, Kamala Prasad Bisesar, noted that under the leader of Prime Minister Modi, India has evolved as a leading voice on global matters. UN and Home Minister Amit Shah yesterday inaugurated the Land Port Management Systems, LPMS, Vinimay in New Delhi, marking a major step towards digitizing and streamlining cargo processing and passenger movement across India's land borders. Addressing the gathering, Mr. Shah said the initiative reflects the government's commitment towards building a modern technology-driven border management system. He said, the platform is aligned with the vision of Viksit Bharat 2047 and will strengthen trade facilitation, connectivity and national security. Mr. Shah said LPMS and smart borders together will help create a more secure and modern border management framework, curb illegal activities and ensure a robust border security system. External Affairs Minister Dr. S. Jaishankar will be on a two-day official visit to Bulgaria and Finland starting today. The Ministry of External Affairs said that during his visit to Bulgaria, Dr. Jaishankar will meet the Bulgarian leadership and hold discussions with his counterpart. In men's cricket, India defeated host Sri Lanka A by 8 runs.

in the opening fixture of the Tri-Nation A series at the Rangiri Dambura International Stadium yesterday. And that is the end of this news bulletin.

0: addressing the media in New Delhi. Spokesperson at the Ministry of External Affairs, Randhir Jaiswal, said that New Delhi continues to see a pattern of fake news and videos emanating from Pakistan. Mr. Jaiswal described them as a desperate attempt by Pakistan to cover up its own failings and deflect attention away from its human rights abuses.
1: A pattern of fake news and videos emanating from Pakistan. It is a desperate attempt by Pakistan to cover up its own failings and deflect attention away from its human rights abuses. There are several reports of police brutality in Pakistan-occupied Kashmir, in which several people have been killed. There are several more who have been injured. We hope the international community will hold Pakistan accountable for its misdeeds and its abuses.
0: Over 30 people have been killed and around 200 others have been injured in clashes between protesters and security forces in Pakistan-occupied Jammu and Kashmir. Tensions in the region escalated after authorities banned the Joint Awami Action Committee, JAAC, a prominent civil society alliance that has spearheaded protests over economic and political grievances in Pakistan-occupied Jammu and Kashmir. Prime Minister Narendra Modi held a telephone conversation yesterday with the Emir of Kuwait, Sheikh Mishal Al Ahmad Al Jaber Al Sabha. The two leaders exchanged views on the evolving security situation in West Asia. Prime Minister expressed deep concern over the escalation of tensions and reaffirmed India's strong condemnation of attacks on Kuwait's sovereignty and territorial integrity. He reiterated the call for de-escalation dialogue and diplomacy for earliest restoration of peace and stability. Meanwhile, Mr. Modi thanked Amir of Kuwait for his personal attention to the continued well-being and the safety of the large Indian community in Kuwait. At least 7 people were killed and some others suffered serious burn injuries after a massive fire engulfed an illegal firecracker manufacturing and storage unit in Jaipur's Ho Nagoria area in Rajasthan. The incident occurred yesterday at around 11 p.m. in the Ashanagar locality and was accompanied by powerful explosions that were heard across the surrounding neighborhoods. Eyewitnesses said a series of explosions were heard. According to officials, the fire spread rapidly due to the highly combustible material stored inside the premises, leaving several workers trapped. Fire tenders and rescue teams rushed to the spot and carried out extensive firefighting and evacuation operations. The injured were shifted to SMS Medical College Hospital. Union Home Minister Amit Shah yesterday inaugurated the Land Port Management System LPMS Vinimay in New Delhi, marking a major step towards digitizing and streamlining cargo processing and passenger movement across India's land borders. Addressing the gathering, Mr. Shah said the initiative reflects the government's commitment towards building a modern technology-driven border management system. He said the platform is aligned with the vision of Viksit Bharat 2047 and will strengthen trade facilitation, connectivity and national security. External Affairs Minister Dr. Ajay Shankar will be on a two-day official visit to Bulgaria and Finland starting today. The Ministry of External Affairs said that during his visit to Bulgaria, Dr. Jaishankar will meet the Bulgarian leadership and hold discussions with his counterpart. In men's cricket, India defeated host Sri Lanka A by 8 runs in the opening fixture of the Tri-Nation A series at the Rangiri Dambulla International Stadium yesterday. Ruturaj Gaikwad's superb century helped India in posting a competitive 277 for 6 in stipulated 50 overs. And that is the end of this news bulletin.

0: The NDA meeting will also be attended by chief ministers and deputy chief ministers of all 22 NDA-governed states and union territories, besides the leaders of all alliance constituents. Prime Minister Narendra Modi held a telephone conversation yesterday with the Emir of Kuwait, Sheikh Maishal Al Ahmad Al Jaber Al Sabha. The two leaders exchanged views on the evolving security situation in West Asia. Prime Minister expressed deep concern over the escalation of tensions and reaffirmed India's strong condemnation of attack on Kuwait's sovereignty and territorial integrity. The Ministry of External Affairs acknowledged several reports of severe police brutality in Pakistan-occupied Kashmir, in which several protesters have been killed and many injured. It added, India hopes that the international community will hold Pakistan accountable for its misdeeds and abuses. Addressing the media in New Delhi yesterday, spokesperson at the Ministry of External Affairs, Randhir Jaiswal, said that New Delhi continues to see a pattern of fake news and videos emanating from Pakistan. Mr. Jaiswal described them as a desperate attempt by Pakistan to cover up its own feelings and deflect attention away from its human rights abuses.
1: A pattern of fake news and videos emanating from Pakistan. It is a desperate attempt by Pakistan to cover up its own failings and deflect attention away from its human rights abuses. There are several reports of police brutality in Pakistan-occupied Kashmir, in which several people have been killed. There are several more who have been injured. We hope the international community will hold Pakistan accountable for its misdeeds and its abuses.
0: World leaders have congratulated Prime Minister Narendra Modi on becoming India's longest-serving elected Prime Minister of the country. They have paid a tribute to Prime Minister's transformative governance, his advocacy for the Global South, and his vision of an inclusive and economically dynamic India. President of Sri Lanka, Anura Kumara Dissanayake, in a letter said that the milestone is a testament not only to Mr. Modi's years in office, but also to the trust and confidence that the people of the world's largest democracy have repeatedly placed in his leadership. External Affairs Minister Dr. S. Jaishankar will be on a two-day official visit to Bulgaria and Finland starting today. The Ministry of External Affairs said that during his visit to Bulgaria, Dr. Jaishankar will meet the Bulgarian leadership and hold discussions with his counterpart. On the second leg of his visit to Finland, Dr. Jaishankar will attend the 14th edition of the Kulataranta talks. At least 7 people were killed and some others suffered serious burn injuries after a massive fire engulfed an illegal firecracker manufacturing and storage unit in Jaipur's Khonagorian area in Rajasthan. In men's cricket, India A defeated host Sri Lanka A by 8 runs in the opening fixture of the Tri-Nation A series at the Rangiri Dambola International Stadium yesterday. Ruturaj Gaikwad's superb century helped India A in posting a competitive 277 for 6 in stipulated 50 overs. Gaikwad posted a composed 101 from 114 deliveries, and that is the end of this news bulletin.